0: Uncle Alice and his Kooptastic radio show. We'll be back in a flash.
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2: 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Major changes have happened at the IRS. 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
7: 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Come on into Big Bad Breakfast on Court Street in downtown Florence today, because a

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0: I'll have a couple through the season, right?
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3: Yeah.
4: Yeah, and much like everything else, they're bringing it on a little early. It debuted in August. I can remember walking into a store and there was a huge sign, pumpkin spice, in August. I talked about it on the air.
0: Yeah, Josh has a theory about this.

0: 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While you're chowing down, we're rocking out. It's a whole lot of lunch.
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I woke last night to the sound of thunder. How far off, I sat and wondered. Started humming a song from 1962. Ain't it funny how the night moves, when you just don't seem to have as much to lose. Strange how the night moves.